The boogie on this here piano, doing mighty fine. I'm gonna make it shake it. I'll make it do it until you break it. It's called a Lewis boogie, any Lewis way. Hello.

0: feel alright.
1: Yeah, yeah, yeah.
0: Every time I think about you, you've been so good to me.

Thank you very much, ladies and gentlemen. That brings to a close just about this part of the show, and we want to thank all of you for being so very nice. Before we go, though, I'd like to sing one song for you that I hope you've heard someplace before.